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2: Yeah. 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Oh.
3: That's it right now, T-Man.
2: Low pump. Yeah. Gucci gang. Oh.
4: 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Yeah. 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

0: That's our intro, homie. Shit like that. And we could not let it out. Yeah. Show you too hard.
1: This is where the music still matters.
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way. The war is against peace. War is against love. Yeah. Know that. I miss the old Kanye, straight from the gold Kanye, chop up the soul Kanye, set on his goals Kanye. I hate the new Kanye, the bad mood Kanye, the always rude Kanye, spazzing the news Kanye. I miss the sweet Kanye, chop up the beast Kanye. I gotta say, at that time I'd like to meet Kanye. See, I invented Kanye, it wasn't any Kanyes. And now I look and look around and there's so many Kanyes. I used to love Kanye, I used to love Kanye. I even had the pink polo, I thought I was Kanye. What Kanye made a song about Kanye, called I Miss the Old Kanye. Man, that'd be so Kanye. That's all it was, Kanye. We still love Kanye, and I love you like Kanye loves Kanye.

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Shout out to fallen soldiers. 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

0: That song was kind of freaking me out, but it... And we're floating out in nowhere.
1: No safety. Fall. We will land safely, Beavis.
0: You know, just, kind of makes me think about my life, you know.
1: What life?
0: Yeah, exactly. The part, like, you know, and we're floating out in nowhere. I don't know.
1: Don't worry, Beavis. We will land safely.
0: How come you're talking like that, butthead?
1: Like what?
0: Come on, stop it.
1: I'm not talking any differently than I normally talk, Beavis. Take some of these mushrooms that Cuddy gave us. They'll make you feel better.
0: Stop talking like that, butthead.
1: Like what, Beavis?
0: You're freaking me out. Come on.
1: Take the mushrooms, Beavis.
0: Oh, boy.
1: Take them.
0: These mushrooms, fuck. But they're fast acting. These taste horrible.
1: Eat them all, Beavis.
0: They're doing something, man. Hold on a second. Give me some more.
1: Come with me, Beavis, to Burning Man.
0: Oh, boy. Boy.
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0: Salt. Your number, sir. Thank you. Lot 663, then. Ladies and gentlemen, a poster for this house's production of Hannibal by Chalumeau.
1: Showing here.
0: Do I have 10 francs? Five, then? Five, I am bid. Six. Six. Do I see seven? Seven. Against you, sir, seven. Eight. Eight. Eight once. Selling twice. Salt to Raoul, Vicomte de Chagny. Thank you very much. Lot 664, ladies and gentlemen. A wooden pistol and three human skulls from the 1831 production of Robert le Diable by Meyer Beer. 10 francs for this. 10, thank you. 10, I am bid. 10 francs still. 15, thank you, sir. 15, I am bid. Going for 15. Your number, sir? Thank you. Lot 665. Ladies and gentlemen, a papier-mâché musical box in the shape of a barrel organ. Attached, the figure of a monkey in Persian robes playing the cymbals. This item discovered in the vaults of the theater, still in working order, ladies and gentlemen.
1: Showing here.

0: May I commence at 20 francs? Oh, come, come, ladies and gentlemen, 15 then. 15, I am bid, thank you very much. Yes, 20 from you, sir, thank you very much
1: 25.
0: Indeed. 25 on my right, thank you, madam. 25, I am bid. 30? 30. Selling at 30 francs then. 30 once, 30 twice, sold for 30 francs to the Vicomte de Chagny. Thank you very much, sir.
2: Boy. A collector's piece, indeed. Every detail, exactly as she said. She often spoke of you, my friend. Your velvet lining and your figurine of lead. Will you still play when all the rest of us are dead?
0: Lot 666 then. A chandelier in pieces. Some of you may recall the strange affair of the Phantom of the Opera, a mystery never fully explained. We are told, ladies and gentlemen, that this is the very chandelier that figures in that famous disaster. Our workshops have restored it and fitted parts of it with wiring for the new electric light so that we may get a hint of how it may look when reassembled. Perhaps we may even frighten away the ghost of so many years ago with a little illumination. Gentlemen!

0: è sparito.
1: No, no, no, no! Signore, if you please, Rome. We say Rome, che? Not Roma.
0: Rome? Rome is very hard for me.
1: Well, once again, it's very, very hard.
0: I from Italy.
1: Please, Rome. Signore.

0: doing that all again. Thank you very much. You were very good this time. It's not half.
1: This way, gentlemen. You're good. This way.
0: Girls.
1: Rehearsals, as you see, are underway for a new production of Chalamet's Hannibal. Ladies and gentlemen, ladies and gentlemen, please, Madame Giry. Thank you. May I have your attention, please? As you know, for some weeks there have been rumors about my imminent retirement. I can now tell you these were all true. And it is now my pleasure to introduce you to the two gentlemen who now own the Opera Populaire, Monsieur Richard Firmin and Monsieur Gilles André.
2: Oh, no, please.
1: Gentlemen, Signora Carlotta Giudicelli, our leading soprano for 19 seasons
3: now. Of course. I've experienced all your greatest roles, Signora.
1: And Signor Ubaldo Pian.
4: An honor, Signor.
3: If I remember rightly, Alyssa has a rather fine aria in Act 3 of Hannibal. I wonder, Signora, if as a personal favor, you would oblige us with a private rendition. Unless, of course, Monsieur Reyes objects.
5: Now my manager commands. Monsieur Reyes!
0: My diva commands. Would two bars be sufficient introduction?
4: Two bars will be quite sufficient.
0: Signora?

0: shower, little courtesy.
1: Mademoiselle, please.
2: Are you all right?
1: Bouquet, where's Bouquet? Get that man down here. Bouquet, chief of the flies. He's responsible for this. Bouquet, for God's sake, man, what's going on up there?
3: Please, monsieur, don't look at me. As God's my witness, I was not at my post. Please, monsieur, there's no one there. And if there is, well then, it must be a ghost!
4: Oh, no. A ghost.
5: Is there the phantom of the opera?
0: Good heavens, I've never known such insolence!
1: Signora, please! These things do happen.
6: These things do happen. You have been here 5 minutes. What do you know? See, these things do happen all the time. For the past 3 years, these things do happen. And did you stop them happening? No. And you, oh, you're as bad as him. These things do happen. Well, until you stop these things happening. This thing does not happen! Ubaldo! Santiago!
1: Amateurs? I don't think there's much more I can do to assist you, gentlemen. Good luck. If you need me, I shall be in Frankfurt.
0: But, monsieur!
1: No, please, out of the way. La Carlotta will be back.
7: You think so, monsieur?
1: Yes.
7: I have a message, sir, from the opera ghost.
0: Oh, God in heaven, you're all obsessed.
7: He merely welcomes you to his opera house, commands that you continue to leave box 5 empty for his use, and reminds you that his salary is due.
0: His salary?
7: Monsieur Lefebvre paid him 20,000 francs a month. Oh, perhaps you could afford more. With the Vicomte de Chagny as your patron.
0: Madame, I had hoped to have made that announcement myself.
7: Will the Vicomte be at the performance this evening, monsieur?
0: In our box. Madame, who is the understudy for the role?
8: There is no understudy, monsieur. The production is new.
9: Christine Daae could sing it, sir.
0: The ballet girl.
9: Well, she's been taking lessons from a great teacher.
0: Oh, from whom?
9: I don't know, sir.
0: Oh, not you as well. Can you believe it? Full house, we have to cancel. Daae. That's a curious name. Any relation to the violinist?
9: My father, sir.
7: Let her sing for you, monsieur. She has been well taught.
0: Very well.
8: Oh, from the beginning of the aria, come then. Mademoiselle, gentlemen, please.

0: teens. Diane, that was unbelievable.
1: Yes, you did well. He will be pleased. And you. You were a disgrace. Such rang de jean, such ton de cuisse. Come, we rehearse now.

0: Meg Giri, are you a dancer? Then go and practice. My dear, I was asked to give you this.
1: Thank you. A red scarf, the attic, little Lottie.
2: A torrent of force! There's no other way to describe it.
3: What a relief. Not a single refund. Richard!
4: I think we've made quite a discovery with Miss Dying.
5: Here we are, Monsieur le Vicomte.
6: Gentlemen, if you wouldn't mind, this is one visit I should prefer to make unaccompanied.
4: As you wish, monsieur.
5: They appear to have met before. Yes.
6: Christine Daae, where is your red scarf?
1: Monsieur?
6: Well, you can't have lost it. After all the trouble I took, I was just 14 and soaked to the skin.
1: Because you had run into the sea to fetch my scarf. Oh, Raoul, so it is you.
6: Christine. Little Lottie, let her mind wander.
1: You remember that too?
6: Little Lottie, thought am I fonder of dolls?
1: Or of goblins, of shoes, or of riddles, of frocks?
6: Those picnics in the attic, or of chocolates?
1: Father, playing the violin.
6: As we read to each

0: Father said, when I'm in heaven, child, I will send the angel of music to you. Well, Father is dead, Raoul, and I have been visited by the angel of music.
1: No doubt of it. And now, we go to supper.
0: No, Raoul. The angel of music is very strict.
1: Well, I shan't keep you up late.
0: No.
1: You must change. I must get my hat. 2 minutes. Little Lottie.
0: Raoul! Things have changed, Raoul.

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Diva tenders resignation. 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Oh,

0: no cost.
1: But Andre, have you seen the queue?
2: Oh,
1: it seems you've got one, too. Dear Andre, what a charming gala. Christine enjoyed a great success. We were hardly bereft when Carlotta left. Otherwise, the chorus was entrancing, but the dancing was a lamentable mess.
3: Dear Philman, just a brief reminder. My salary has not been paid. Send it care of the ghost by return of post. PTO. No one likes a debtor, so it's better if my orders are obeyed.
1: Who would have the gall to send this? Someone with a pure old brain.
3: These are both sino-G.
1: Who the hell is he?
3: Andre Ghost.
1: Really not amusing.
3: He's abusing our position.
1: In addition, he wants money.
3: He's a funny sort of spectre.
1: To expect a lot return and nothing plainer. He is clearly quite
3: insane. Where is she?
1: You mean Carlotta?
3: I mean Miss Kaye. Where is she?
1: Well, how should we know?
3: I want an answer. I take it that you sent me this note.
1: Was all his nonsense?
3: Of course not.
1: Don't look at us. She's not with you then.
3: Of course not.
1: We're in the dark.
3: Monsieur, don't argue. Isn't this the letter you wrote?
1: And what is it that we're meant to have wrote? Written?
0: Do not fear for Miss Dye. The angel of music has her under his wing. Make no attempt to see her again.
4: Well, if you didn't write it, who did?
5: Where is he?
4: I won't come back.
5: Your precious patron.
4: Where is he? What is it now?
5: I have your letter. A letter which I rather resent.
1: Did you send it?
3: Of course not.
1: As if he would.
5: You didn't send it.
3: Of course not. What's going on?
5: You dare to tell me that this is not the letter you sent.
4: And what is it that I meant to have sent?
5: Oh.
3: Your days at the Opera Populaire are numbered. Christina Dye will be singing on your behalf tonight. Be prepared for a great misfortune should you attempt to take her place.
1: Far too many notes for my taste, and most of them about Christine. All we've heard since we came is Miss Dye's name.
6: Miss Dye has returned.
1: In which case, I think our meeting is adjourned.
0: Where precisely is she now?
6: I thought it best that she went home. She needed rest.
3: May I see her?
6: No, monsieur. She will see no one.
5: Will she sing? Will she sing?
6: Here, I have a note.
1: Let me see.
3: Please!
1: Gentlemen, I have now sent you several notes of the most amiable nature, detailing how my theatre is to be run. You have not followed my instructions. I shall give you one last chance.
7: Christine Dye has returned to you, and I am anxious her career should progress. In the new production of Il Muto, you will therefore cast Carlotta as the page boy.

0: silent, which makes my casting in a word ideal. I shall watch the performance from my normal seat in box 5, which will be kept empty for me. Should these commands be ignored, a disaster beyond your imagination will occur. I remain, gentlemen, your obedient servant. O.G.
1: Christine! Christine! Christine!
2: What can the next
3: is on a point?
2: Christine!
4: This is insane!
3: I know who sent this! The Vico, her lover!
4: Indeed, can you believe this?
2: Signora!
5: Signora!
2: You are our star!
5: And always will be!
2: Signora!
5: The man is mad!
2: We don't take orders!
5: She's dying! I will be playing the page boy! The silent role!
4: Carlotta will be playing the lead!
6: You don't deserve her!

0: Your public needs you. We need you too.
1: Would you not rather have your precious little ingenue?
0: Signora, no. The world wants you. Prima donna, first lady of the stage, your devil

0: Gentlemen, if you would care to take your seats, we shall be sitting in box 5.
1: Do you really think that's wise, monsieur?
0: My dear André, there would appear to be no seats available other than box 5.

0: 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Why, who can this be?
1: Gentle wife, admit your loving husband.
2: Every seat so hardly disaster beyond imagination.
1: My love, I am called to England on affairs of state and must leave you with your new mate.
3: So I'd happily take the maid with me.
4: Yeah. The old fool is leaving.
1: I suspect my young bride is untrue to me. I shall not leave, but shall hide over there to observe.

Serafimo. Away with this pretense. 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

0: That box 5 was to be kept empty.
1: He's here! The Phantom of the Opera!
2: It's him. I know it. It's him.
3: Your part is silent, little toad.
0: A toad, madam. Perhaps it is you who are the toad.
4: Maestro, da capo, per piacere.
1: Serafimo, away with this prince.

0: We apologize. The performance will continue in 10 minutes' time, and the role of the Countess will be sung by Miss Christine Garrier.
1: Ladies and gentlemen! Oh. In the meantime, ladies and gentlemen, we shall be giving you the ballet from Act 3 of tonight's opera. Maestro, bring the ballet forward. The ballet.

0: Mr. Fearman!
1: Monsieur André.
2: Yeah, André, what a splendid party.
3: The prologue to Brand New Year.
2: Quite a night, I'm impressed.
3: Well, one does one's best.
4: Here's to us.
3: A toast to all the city.
2: Such a pity that the fandom can't be here.

Here I bring the finished score. Don Juan triumphant. I advise you to comply. My instructions should be clear. Remember, there are worse things than a shattered chandelier.

0: your chains are still mine, you will sing for me.
1: Don't ask me. I know no more than anyone else.
0: That's not true. You know something, don't you?
1: I know nothing. Please, monsieur, don't ask me.
0: Madame, for all our sakes!
1: Very well. It was years ago. There was a traveling fair in the city. Tumblers, conjurers, human oddities.
0: Go on.
1: And there was, I shall never forget him, a man locked in a cage.
0: In a cage?
1: A prodigy, monsieur. Scholar, architect, musician.
0: A composer.
1: And an inventor too, monsieur. They boasted he had once built for the Shah of Persia a maze of mirrors.
0: Who was this man?
1: A freak of nature, more monster than man.
0: Deformed.
1: From birth, it seemed.
0: My God.
1: And then he went missing. He escaped.
0: Go on.
1: They never found him. It was said he had died.
0: But he didn't die, did he?
1: The world forgot him. But I never can, for in this darkness
2: and so
1: I have seen him
2: again.
1: Man. I have said too much, monsieur, too much!
0: No, wait!
1: And there have been too many accidents!
0: Accidents? Madame Giry!

0: not another chandelier.
1: Look, my friend, what we have here.
0: Dear Andre, read my orchestrations. We need another first bassoon. Every note's overblown, and the third trombone has to go. The man cannot be deaf, so he's preferably one who plays in tune.
1: Dear Fairman, vis-a-vis my opera, some chorus members must be sacked. Oh, if you could find out which has a sense of pitch, wisely though, I managed to assign a rather minor role to those of Carola.
2: Outrage!
1: What is it now?
2: This whole affair is an outrage!
1: Signora, please!
0: Now what's the matter?
2: Have you seen the size of the hat?
0: Signora, listen.
1: He's an insult!
0: Not you as well.
1: Just look at this. He's an insult!
0: Oh, please understand. Signora!
2: The things I have to do for my art.
1: If you can call this gibberish art.
2: Here's a little flower.
1: Ah, Miss Di, quite the lady of the art.
0: You have secured the largest role in this Don Juan.
2: Christine Daae, she doesn't have the voice.
1: Signora, please. Then I take it you're agreeing.
2: She's behind this.
0: It appears we had no choice.
2: She's the one behind this, Christine Daae.
3: How dare you?
2: I'm not a fool.
3: You evil woman, how dare you?
2: You think I'm blind?
3: This isn't my fault. I don't want any part of this plot.
1: Miss Daae shall live.
0: But why not?
1: What did she say? It's your decision, but why not?
2: She's backing out.
0: You have a duty.
3: I cannot sing it, duty or not.
4: Christine, Christine. You don't have to. They can't make you.
3: Please, monsieur, another note.
5: No.

0: Your obedient friend.
1: And angel.
2: I can't. I won't do it.
3: We have all been blind, and yet the answer is staring us in the face. This could be the chance to ensnare our clever friend.
4: We're listening.
3: We shall play his game, perform his work, but remember we hold the ace. For if this die sings, he is certain to attend.
4: We make certain the doors are barred.
3: We make certain our men are there.
4: We make certain they're armed.
5: The curtain falls. His reign will end.
2: Madness!
4: I'm not so sure.
3: None of it works.
2: This is madness.
4: The tide will turn.
2: Monsieur, believe me, there is no way of turning the tide.
3: You stick to ballet.
4: Then

brothers scares me. Don't put me through this ordeal. My fire, take me, I know, we'll be parted forever. He won't let me go. What I once used to dream, I now dread. If he finds

0: on his battlefield.
1: Those who tangle with Don Juan.
2: No. Chorus, rest, please. Don Juan, Señor Piange,
1: si,
2: this is the phrase. Those who tangle with Don Juan, if you please.
1: Those who tangle with Don Juan.
2: Nearly, but no. Those who tang.
1: Those who tan.
3: Who is way is better?
4: At least he makes it sound like music.
5: Senora!
6: Would you speak that way in the presence of the composer?
4: The composer is not here. And if he were here,
6: can
4: I would
6: you
4: tell
6: be
4: him
6: certain
4: that
6: of that, Senora?
2: Once again, and if you please, Signor Piange, after 7. 5, 6, 7.
1: Those who have been tangling with the Don Juan.
3: What does it matter what notes we sing? No one will know if it is right or wrong. No one will care.

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Her father promised her that he would send her the angel of music.

0: such spirited words!
1: What trick, monsieur?
0: Let's see, monsieur, how far you dare go!
1: More deception! More violence!
0: That's right, keep walking this way!
1: You can't win her love by making her your prisoner!
0: I'm here, monsieur, the angel of death! Come on, don't stop! So be it. Now let it be war! Upon you both!
2: You understand your instructions? When you hear the whistle, take up your positions. I shall then instruct you to secure the doors. It is essential that all doors are properly secured.
3: André, are we doing the right thing?
4: Well, have you got a better idea?
2: Monsieur le Vicomte, am I to give the order?
5: Give the order.
2: You, in the pit. Do you have a clear view of that box?
6: Yes, sir.
2: Remember, when the time comes, shoot. Only if you have to, but shoot to kill.
6: How'll I know, sir?
5: You'll know.
3: Monsieur le Vicomte, are you confident this will work? Will Miss Dyer see?
2: Don't worry! Fear ma'am. André!
4: We're in your hands, monsieur.
2: My men are now in position, sir.
5: Go ahead, then.
2: Are the doors secure?
6: Secure! Secure! Secure! Secure! Secure!

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1: Billy! 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

0: 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A promise that hit the beaches of Normandy. A covenant that split the skies over Berlin. A vow that captured Iwo Jima. A promise was made. 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A sacred trust that defended Kaesong. 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
4: Man, I can't believe you got tickets.
3: Yeah, Josh, you the man. 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
0: 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Meow. Dip, dip, dip, dip.

I'm young and I'm in my prime. Yes, I'm a mighty, mighty man. I'm young and I'm in my prime. Well, I don't pick my jobs. I'm ready for any old kind. Yes, I'm a real young man, a brand new 25. Yes, I'm a real young man, a brand new 25. Well, I'm willing, I'm able, I'm frantic, much alive. 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Yes!

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3: When one drums on a whole bass horn, and some...

Come here, baby. 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I know you can do it. So, baby, get to it. Ah, you're working with it now. You got me feeling so good.

0: would come home after a hard day and just start in on me, you know, like, hey, how's your day? How was school? What you got going on? I mean, it gave me the chills.
1: My father would drive me all the way to the mall. He wouldn't stop until we were right in front of my friends. And oh my God, when...
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I want to get into it, man, you know. Like a sex machine, man. 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Can I count it off? One, two, three.

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Wow, Peter, 1 minute to 8 o'clock here at 107.7 WFCS, New Britain, Hartford. 1 minute to eight, Pete. We are right on time here with festivities. Good morning, and this is Steve filling in for my friend Pete on Jazz and More with Peter V. Just getting my feet wet back into the summertime slots here at WFCS, my alma mater. This is year 48. Okay. What's wrong with that picture? But anyway, nice to be here and nice to be talking to you. Let me start things off as I normally do when I come on the air for Pete. How about some music from the Marshall Tucker Band here on 107.7 WFCS, New Britain, Hartford, where the music still matters.

0: from 1977, I believe it is. Music from Marshall Tucker Band here on Central Connecticut State University's 107.7 WFCS. What a pleasure it is to be back here in the studio broadcasting to you from the campus of Central Connecticut State University. This is Steve Strini in for my friend Pete. Pete usually does his jazz show on Monday mornings. Pete will be taking a few Monday mornings off throughout the summer, and I have the honor to be able to come in and fill in for him while he is resting up for his next broadcast. So in the meantime, of course, you know the phone number here. These lines are open for your comments, suggestions, requests, complaints. 860-832-1077. 860-832-1077. Okie dokie. Let's get back to the music. And let's start things off here this morning. This is some music from Eric Johnson. And
1: Manhattan. Hope you enjoy.
0: Song is called Manhattan, as the man said.

Music from Kool and the Gang, and that's from a Greatest Hits LP. I didn't know Kool and the Gang was around for such a long time. So here's a Greatest Hits release on album released in 1975. And pardon my ignorance, but I didn't know Kool and the Gang were around for such a long time. I know Pete plays them every once in a while, so I thought I would throw one on for you. So let's continue with the music. Let's go back to 1994. This is music from Laura Fiji here on 107.7 WFCS.

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0: So nice to be hanging out with you here this morning on Smooth Jazz with Peter. Jazz and More with Peter V, my pal Peter. Having me come in, give him a little break here over the summer months here at 107.7 WFCS. I guess it is exam week here at the university, so things are kind of quiet in the student center. Kids taking their tests and probably can't wait to get the hell out of here for the summer. However, if you're going to be going out and you think you're going to be having some great spring weather, never mind summer weather, forget it. It's terrible out there. It is way below normal. What happened to that global warming we've heard all about? But anyway, it's going to be more or less a rotten week. You'll see some sun here. Best days of the week are Monday, today, and tomorrow. And then things go downhill on Wednesday with some lousy weather for later on Wednesday, Thursday, and Friday. And hopefully things start to straighten out for the weekend. Finally, some spring weather is forecast for probably starting on Saturday and really taking hold on Sunday. By that time, if you're a student here at Central, you'll be long gone to wherever you come from. But anyway, enjoy the summer. If you're a student listening out there this morning, and if you're a local person listening to us, that's great that you're doing that here at 107.7 WFCS, New Britain, Hartford, where the music still matters, the edge, and all that stuff. Let's continue with the presentation here on Jazz and More with Peter. I guess you would say this is the more part. Let's go back to 2017. Music from... he's a local artist, I believe, Nick DePew, from 2017, here on 107.7 WFCS.

Hey, that's music from David Gray from 1999/2000. I wasn't thinking to play that particular tune, but the next one was the song that I was going to play, and I will do

0: Okie dokie, Steve in for Jazz and More with Peter, and I guess I am the more because I'm not exactly playing 100% jazz, but we will intermingle them as necessary, okay? All right, so it's 9 o'clock, and you are listening to 107.7 WFCS New Britain Hartford, where the music still matters, the edge, and everything else that you can think of to make this radio station great. And it's great that you are listening here this morning, Stephen for Pete, and let's continue with the music. We'll do another David Gray song for you.
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Yes, Peter, you are so proud of me, I bet, for playing 10 minutes of Disco Inferno. And I know Peter does some of that funk stuff on Jazz and More with Peter, so I guess you could call that the More stuff, I guess. Music from the Tramps on the vinyl record from 1976, playing beautifully on our brand new turntables here at 107.7 WFCS, along with some sparkling CD players, I may add, too. So really up in the game here at the Big F. Good afternoon, or I should say good morning. It is still morning. The time is flying by so quickly here at FCS. I can barely figure out what's going on. But anyway, 16 minutes after 9 o'clock. Good morning. This is Steve in for my friend Peter. And phone lines are open, 860-832-1077, 832-1077. And let's continue with the music here. Let's go back to 1989. This is a great artist. And I think, anyway, got a great voice. And I don't know what he's doing today, but his older stuff I thought was very good. I think he is still doing stuff today. But anyway, let's go back to 1989. And this is music from Chris Isaak here at 107.7 WFCS.

0: 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Let me do a quick PSA. 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
0: 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And waltzing into the studio, Peter, are you going to get up to the microphone here or what?
3: No.
0: You're not. Are you sure?
3: I got work to do here.
0: Come on, just get over here for a minute.
3: Come on.
0: I want you to explain to the folks out there our schedule for the summer here at the Big Apple.
4: All right, so my man, Mr. Steve Strini, my mentor, the best guy around, he drives a long way from Hooterville just to come in here to do this gratis. You know, our salary for what we do here is humongous, stupendous.
0: It's off the scale.
4: We don't get anything. We do give stuff though. It's usually a hard time. Anyway, you've got Mr. Strini every other week.
0: More or less.
4: In the summertime, filling in for me. I just snuck in to print some copies for our log.
0: Peter.
4: Yes?
0: Okay. So, I don't want to say how old you are, okay, Pete?
4: You could tell them how old I am.
0: No, I'm not going to say.
4: Okay.
0: I think I got a pretty good idea, okay? But he's old, okay? Peter is old. And Peter is a little older than me, okay?
4: Oh, now I'm a fossil.
0: So Peter comes in here. We don't have any... Well, I won't talk about the inside stuff here. But thank you, Peter, for taking the time and effort and the know-how to provide me with broadcast...
4: Logs.
0: Logs, I guess I could...
4: So everybody knows what we're doing and that we're here doing it live. And
0: right.
4: Because, you know, this is the only college radio station you should be listening to. This is the only one that New Britain has, and we are here for you guys because we love the job.
0: I was running out of napkins to write the logs on here this morning, so...
4: Well, you know, you could have went to the men's room and got some brown paper towels.
0: Oh, that's right.
4: And wrote on magic marker.
0: You've done that before, I'm sure.
4: Not really.
0: Oh, maybe you have. You forget. But anyway, Peter... So nice for you to come in here and provide me with that. And your listeners will be back with you with bated breath next Monday morning at 8 o'clock. Is that true?
4: Yes, sir. Yes, sir. Okay. We'll be back here doing the show again and loving every minute of it.
0: So do you have Memorial Day off?
4: I have a feeling the college campus at CCSU will be closed.
0: Okay.
4: So I do not have access to the outside door like some of the special DJs that have access and don't want to share their key.
0: Hey, listen, I don't have any access to logs, so we all have our own.
4: We have to work together. That's all it's all about.
0: And that's good. That's very good, Peter. You're a key to the cog here at FCS.
4: Yes,
0: thank you very much.
4: I'm a knucklehead too, but that's beside the point.
0: Thank you very much. You don't want to get in trouble with anybody here.
4: Hey, you have yourself a great show.
0: Okay, Peter. You too. Thank you. Or you too for next week. Have a nice summer. But I'll bump into you and everything. And thank you for letting me have the opportunity to come in here to the Big F and replay some memories that when I came on air here at this morning at 8 o'clock, 48 years.
4: Wow.
0: Honest.
4: You've been DJing for 48 years?
0: Well, I mean,
4: wow.
0: not steady, but to hear.
4: Oh, okay.
0: You know what I'm saying?
4: As far as graduating from this wonder, yes, I
0: 1978,
4: know.
0: 1978, right there.
4: Yes, sir.
0: Right? A little CCSU math tells me it's, right?
4: Holy Toledo.
0: Pretty good, right? Not bad.
4: It's excellent. I'm glad you're still here.
0: I still have some hair. It's going.
4: Yep.
0: You know, it's certainly not
4: well,
0: as white as yours.
4: You're married like I am, and I have a wife that I'll be celebrating 50 years with on the 22nd of this month.
0: Holy moly. You are old, Peter. And you know who's older than us? I think Bill Walsh may be out there listening this morning, too. Now, he's real old, you know? So, anyway. All right, Peter.
4: All right, Mr. Strini. I'm going to let you go back to work.
0: Yeah, you made a request. You wanted to hear some Candice Dulfer, right?
4: Candy. Everybody loves candy.
0: Okay, Peter. That's enough. Here we go. 107.7 WFCS New Britain, Hartford, where the music still matters, The Edge, and all that other stuff. So here we go.
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0: trying to conform to the more format on Smooth Jazz with Peter. Jazz and More with Peter. Music from our vast vinyl library here at WFCS from 1982. Sorry about that. 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
0: Hey, it was a blast coming in for my friend Pete, and I will be doing that off and on for him throughout the summer months. So this is Steve Strini signing off my 48th year here at WFCS. Kind of a pleasure and an honor to be able to say that. And we'll continue doing that throughout the summer months. So thank you very much for listening. Peter will be back with you next Monday morning at 8 o'clock. I leave you with some music from Ephraim Lewis, kind of on a jazzy side. This is called Drowning in Your Eyes. Music from Ephraim Lewis here at 107.7 WFCS, New Britain, Hartford, where the music still matters. Thank you so much for listening.

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2: 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Right about no black ninja, big up Trigo. 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

0: Take off the fufu, take off the cloud chase, take off the Wi-Fi, take off the money phone, take off the car loan, take off the flex and the white loss, take off the weird ass jewelry. I'm gonna take
1: 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I'm getting you started with two song recommendations, one from my friend Sam and one from my friend Ben. And I have a special guest with me today, my friend Nick.

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2: 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Coming up next are four songs off Magdalena Bay's Imaginal Disc. And I got Nick dancing next to me right now. So, I mean, there's not even any music playing. It's just wacky like that, I guess.

0: Today we decided to walk to school. The light counted. 15, 14,
1: 31? 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
0: We took a left on Carroll Street. 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
1: I realized
0: he forgot his homework.
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The next stage, the next phase is here.

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1: 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I got one more song by Magdalena Bay on original, and then we're switching over to some ABBA, because I just found their vinyl the other day when I was shopping with my friends Sam and Ben. And speaking of Sam, I got Nick with me, and I guess he wants to say something to Sam. 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

0: How many times did I call you? 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I don't understand you. Your auntie and I warned you not to come during election season, but you will not listen. Where is my palm wine? You know I still like to drink palm wine. Yes. So all I'm saying is Jidenna. Look, the cow that is in the hurry to go to America will come back here as corned beef. Do you understand? Shine your eye. Although we are brothers, your uncle, you know Magnus, will be the one to make the first move on your life. As for the security guards, they were your father's best men. They are now yours. Keep them close to you at all times. But remember, when you are in the village, you are with your family. But your family may not be with you.
1: Savage are the men in this den of thieves. 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

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Said that he was on one. Said he had a late one. Said he changed locations. I was like,

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1: We down, Ray Ray.
0: So what set you claiming?
1: Claiming who and South Shows. We down 32s and most quads. Straight like that.
0: Straight like that, huh?

0: Hi, I'm Sean Johnson, Olympic gymnast. I was born with an Apgar score of 0, but I went on to win gold. 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
2: You kill Zimbabwe, you're in Gotham. Oh.
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2: Yeah, my dad.

0: been a king. I know you with him, but you calling me. You the type of person, eat your salad for your soup.
1: Whoa.
0: You the type of person, don't want no crib, but want a coupe. Got your

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1: Smoking kills one person every 10 seconds.
2: 500,000 people every year in the U.S. die from smoking cigarettes. 60,000 never even touched one.
0: In the 20th century, over 100 million people died worldwide from smoking.
1: Over 600,000 kids will start smoking this year. In their lifetime, 245,000 will die because of smoking.
2: Cigarette smoke will kill one out of every two people who smoke.
0: One cigarette takes away 11 minutes of your life. An entire pack will shorten your life by 3.5 hours.
1: Secondhand smoke contains 4,000 chemicals and 200 known poisons.
2: Cigarettes kill more people than AIDS, drug abuse, car accidents, and homicides combined.
0: Smoking causes 87% of lung cancer deaths, and every 30 seconds, somebody dies from lung cancer.
1: According to the World Health Organization, by the year 2025, cigarettes will kill approximately 10 million people a year.
0: Are you going to be part of this number?
1: The choice is yours.
3: Quit smoking now.
4: I'm William Shatner, and this is Jimmy. 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Many animals die because they cannot escape fires or rising waters. Animals need your help. Thank you.
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0: 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You want to be a well-rounded person, don't you? 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

0: corner store, 2 a.m. Got some mango high, choose a bag of chips. 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Corner store! That's all.
1: Gemini.
2: God, grant me the serenity to accept the things I cannot change. The courage

0: Yeah, yeah. Metro on the beat, Metro on the beat.
1: Hello, Metro on that beat.
0: So good, so good. If I could quit my job and f*** you all day, I would, yeah, I would. Yeah, I would. If I could quit my job and f*** you all day, I would. So good, so good. If I could quit my job and f*** you all day, I would, yeah, I would.

good, so good. If I could quit my job and you all day, I would, yeah, I would. Yeah, I would. If I could quit my job and you all day, I would. So good, so good. If I could quit my job and you all day.

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Yeah. So good. Right. If I could quit my job and you all day, I would. Yeah, I would. Yeah, I would. If I could quit my job and you all day, I would. So good. So good. If I could quit my job and you all day, I would. Yeah, I would.

good, so good. If I could quit my job and you all day, I would, yeah, I would. Yeah, I would. If I could quit my job and you all day, I would. So good, so good. If I could quit my job and you all day, I would.

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All of my, it weigh up. All of my paid up. We kind of cast and we blaze up. None of that hating on phase up. All of my, they weigh up. All of my, they paid up. We kind of cast and we blaze up.

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Real friends, how many of us? How many of us? How many jealous? Real friends, there's not many of us. We smile at each other, but how many honest? Trust issues, switch up the number. I can't be bothered, I cannot blame you for having an angle.

0: was feeling. How many? For the last you was frontin', I hate when it text you like, what's up, fam, ho, you good? You say I'm good, I'm great, the next text they ask you for something. How many?
1: What's best for your family, immediate or extended? Any argument, the media extended.
0: I had a cousin that stole my laptop that I was on. Pay that $250,000 just to get it from him. Real friends. Real friends.

0: He would come home after a hard day and just start in on me, you know, like, hey, how's your day? How was school? What you got going on? I mean, it gave me the chills.
1: My father would drive me all the way to the mall. He wouldn't stop until we were right in front of my friends. And oh my God, when...
2: I wanted to go to Europe, and he seriously made me get a job to pay for it. And that one time...
1: He insisted on taking us to the movies, even though he knew Steven totally worked there and I was totally in love with him. 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

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I am DJ Abby. Tonight is my last show of the semester, and I did announce my next semester time last week, but it's okay because I'm going to do it again at the end of this show, so if you weren't there, you get to wait until the end of this one. Isn't that so exciting and fun? I know. Anyways, I've got a fun little lineup. Okay, here's the dealio. Last show, I did not really know what I wanted to do because, you know, it's kind of weird. It kind of feels like I'm done, even though I'm not. I got another semester. But, like, all the people that I truly love and adore are not going to be here as much with me anymore. And even those who are going to be here are going to be here a little less frequently. So it's kind of a weird feeling. So I'm gonna play some fun stuff, don't worry. So basically, first part of the show, I don't really have it set out, like, certain, like, specific times. Oh my gosh, my entire playlist is not up to date. I finished editing it on my phone, and it is not up to date, so we're gonna restart that so that I can, you know, let that be actually up to date, so it can be, you know, not an hour and 3 minutes, because, you know, it is a full 2 hour show. There we go, alrighty. So, the first part of this, I picked a song that either I know people in my life whom I love, like, or I pick songs that remind me of them. I started off with a song for myself, because it's my show and I can do what I want. Cause love yourself, exactly. And then the next ones are inspired by and directly I asked my parents, so they're next. And then our fourth song of the night is one that I know the two gentlemen in the studio with me absolutely adore. So we'll get there. So we're going to start you off real nice with some Stevie Nicks here. Okay, so we're not going to start you off with some Stevie Nicks, actually, because for some reason we are having issues with the connection here. So just give me one moment to connect this. Yep, it's okay. Yep, it's definitely just... this is being a little funky, but that's okay. We can get it. I'm just going to keep talking until I plug this in. One moment, please, everybody. That should be good. And now, hopefully, we're going to get you started with some Stevie Nicks.